Let's get the party started. See you at the bar, you was hardly talking. That's when I knew that your heart was scarring. Friends to lovers need a part to star in. Like, wait, babe.

0: muziek ontdek je op Slam. 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Love is always at. Nieuw.
1: 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Idali, Ronnie Flair.

0: Ik ben helemaal in shock. 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
2: Oh my god, you guys, it's Bibi Rexha here, and I never thought I'd be waking up to two Dutch guys.

We've lost hugs with friends and people that we loved. All these things that we took for granted. We've lost dancing.